0: 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Move up.
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0: 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Cross streets are Hawthorne Avenue. Medic 241. Move up. Sked Station 26 at 2190 Elm Street. Cross streets are Hawthorne Avenue. 1907.
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0: 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At 1701 Veterans Memorial Parkway, Unit 9F. 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Medic 231. Heat exposure not alert. 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Medic 231. Heat exposure not alert. 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At 1701 Veterans Memorial Parkway, Unit 9F. Cross streets are South Drive and Marquette Mobile Park. 1908. Medic 241, move up. Sked Station 26 at 2190 Elm Street. Cross streets are Hawthorne Avenue. Medic 241, move up. Sked Station
3: 26
0: at 2190 Elm Street. Cross streets are Hawthorne Avenue. 1908.

It is responding. Locate at Mobile Village, 1701 Venice Memorial Parkway, unit 9F. 82-year-old female working in the heat all day, now reported as mother. Patient can be heard responding in the background. Patient pale, breathing heavily. However, I can do this.

9194. Can you put us back on that call? I accidentally changed their

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0: 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We're going to be in Roger Barnes, St. Peter's, mile 0.
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At 507, South Main Street, Unit 2. 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At 507, South Main Street. Unit 2. 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

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Questions, no mail, chest pain, and no EKG, blood pressure, 172 over 94.

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1: 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Cross streets are Airline Drive and Skyline Drive. 1934.

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0: 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(laughs) 9425 and 9410. 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Commercial alarm. 500 S. 2nd St. Unit 1. At 500 South 2nd Street. Cross streets are Pumpkin Street and Pike Street. 1938. 242. Move up.
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0: 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At 2190 Elm Street. Cross streets are Hawthorne Avenue. Medic 242. Move up. 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
2: 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Commercial fire alarm. 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
0: 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Ivy Meadows. At 1518, Sunswept Court. Cross streets are Sunswept Drive. 9534 and Medic 242. Difficulty breathing. Ivy Meadows. At 1518, Sunswept Court. Cross streets are Sunswept Drive. 1939.
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0: 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Cross streets are Hawthorne Avenue. 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Move up. 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Cross streets are Hawthorne Avenue. 1939. 121. 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At 4185 Old Mill Parkway. Cross streets are Cave Springs Boulevard and Junior Road. 121. Move up.
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2: 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Something for a female. Extreme difficulty breathing. History of COPD. Using the ability.

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4: 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Cross streets for Freeland Road and Floyd Drive. 9417, follow possibly dangerous. Fair winds at River's Edge. 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
1: 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It looks like 9640 is going to be closer. You can just run.

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0: County Front Command. Well, sorry to bother you, but who did you contact for board up, and did they give an ETA?
1: That's affirmative. 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
0: Thank you, County.

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Cross streets are number 10 Green Drive. 9457. Fall Public Assist. At 94, number 9 Green Drive. Cross streets are number 10 Green Drive. 2027.

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ETCD transfer. 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Medic 242 and 9664. ETCD transfer. 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

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At 108, Timber Run. Cross streets are Timberidge Drive and Silver Ridge. 9542 and medic 241. Fainting. Timberidge. At 108, Timber Run. Cross streets are Timberidge Drive and Silver Ridge. 2156.

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0: from 241. Are you saying there's no power at this residence currently?
1: That's just for a minute. 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
0: Are you seeing safety issues? 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
0: Cross streets on Wentzville Parkway. 2204.

Medic 122. Fall possibly dangerous. Clarendale of St. Peter's. At 10, Dupre Drive, Unit 2228. Cross streets are Mexico Road and Balmy Drive. Medic 122. Fall possibly dangerous. Clarendale of St. Peter's. At 10, Dupre Drive. Unit 2228. Cross streets are Mexico Road and Balmy Drive. 2209.

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At 8, Crescent Hills Drive. 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
2: 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Motor vehicle accident and known injury. Crash notification. At Mundy Road in South Old Highway 94. Cross streets on Mundy Road in South Old Highway 94. Medic 212, 9564, and 9610. Motor vehicle accident and known injury. Crash notification. At Mundy Road in South Old Highway 94. Cross streets on Mundy Road in South Old Highway 94. 2226.

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in 2006 with his friend Filipino over that same check that Nick Brooks heard Tink Coffin earlier. He's not been second. He will be surviving. Teacher is the one who's teaching.

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At 315, Linda Lane. 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

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Heritage at Hawk Ridge. At 86, Song Sparrow Drive. 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

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Old Town St. Peter's. At 391 Main Street. 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Medic 121. 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Old Town St. Peter's. At 391 Main Street. 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

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At 5101, Executive Center Parkway Unit 121. Cross streets are Piper Hill Drive and St. Peter's Center Boulevard. 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At 5101, Executive Center Parkway. Unit 121. Cross streets are Piper Hill Drive and St. Peter's Center Boulevard. 2341.

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Level 1 transfer. St. Joseph St. Charles. At 300, First Capital Drive Unit ER 24. Cross streets are South 2nd Street and South 3rd Street. 0004.

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Barnes St. Peter's, at 10, Hospital Drive Unit 2301. Cross Street Sir Emergency Drive in Junberton Circle. 0027.

Medicorn 22. Sick case. New Windstream. At 9, Windstream Court. Cross streets are Windstream Drive. Medicorn 22. Sick case. New Windstream. At 9, Windstream Court. Cross streets are Windstream Drive. 0041.

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Hey, Winston Court, 36-year-old male, had knee replacement in July, now having spontaneous swelling in the same knee. Do you mind any injuries?

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Sick case with difficulty breathing. At 1424, Soaring Eagle Drive. 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Medic 351 and 9134. Sick case with difficulty breathing. At 1424, Soaring Eagle Drive. 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
1: No relief after 500 milligrams of Tylenol at 2100. I think it was responding 74, clearing the guy, 81-year-old female, telling the back bedroom surgery. 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

0: planet it evolved.
1: Could have been.
0: Both doors are locked to Garage's world. We have another way in.
1: Could have been. Don't be a grass cutter.
0: That's clear. We got in through the garage. The door to the house is locked.
1: Everything's back to the marshal. 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

0: Potato van een dermis.
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0: Two 41 7 3 3
1: 3 3 3 3 3 3 3 3 3 3 3 3 3 3 3 3 3 3 3 3 3 3 3 3 3 3 3 3 3 3 3 3 3 3 3 3 3 3 3 3 3 3 3 3 3 3 3 3 3 3 3 3 3 3 3 3 3 3 3 3 3 3 3 3 3 3 3 3 3 3 3 3 3 3 3 3 3 3 3 3 3 3 3 3 3 3 3 3 3 3 3 3 3 3 3 3 3 3 3 3 3 3 3 3 3 3 3 3 3 3 3 3 3 3 3 3 3 3 3 3 3 3 3 3 3 3 3 3 3 3 3 3 3 3 3 3 3 3 3 3 3 3 3 3 3 3 3 3 3 3 3 3 3 3 3 3 3 3 3 3 3 3 3 3 3 3 3 3 3 3 3 3 3 3 3 3 3 3 3 3 3 3

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At 3625, Deerfield Drive. 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
1: Okay.
0: 131. We can make access to 1105 Mohan Drive. The apartment's empty. Do you have anything further?
1: This clearly attempted to contact. Patient was very confused. We do also have to get out.
0: That's clear. Please don't see us.
1: Okay.

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1: 131, go ahead.
0: Person is adamant that she's in the order of 5 in the living room.

0: things are fine. Really doesn't need to have drive. Photos of, you know, tongue on heart application for it. Just increase the residual basis in application for restaurants, not for those.
1: There's nobody in 1105. We're going to try 2205. The resident here says there's somebody near the area in there.
0: That's clear. We're attempting to have the resident make some noise too.

0: 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She's visiting possibly 2105. There's an ornament on the door.
1: Moving up 2105.
0: That's affirmative. Possibly in 2105. Call is untrue. Figured advisors and ornament on her door.

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1: 4:31:33 coming in soon.
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1: Negative.

Pentagon's everyone, Jason should be yelling help now. There is an ornament on the door that is yellow and pink. She's insisting she's on the main level in 1105.

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1: Yes, sir. Have you made contact?
0: 131, we made contact.
1: Yes.

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PD's in line with you. 45-year-old male, single seizure. Was post-ictal, originally reported as uncertain breathing. He is now starting to talk.

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At 584, Edison Way. 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Medic 412. 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At 584, Edison Way. 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

9450, 9457, 9542, and 9406. Motor vehicle accident and known injury. 70 eastbound in the area of First Path. At 22800, I-70 East. Cross streets are Hawksnest Drive and I-70 East up ramp. 9450, 9457, 9542, and 9406. Motor vehicle accident and known injury. 70 eastbound in the area of First Path. At 22800, I-70 East. Cross streets are Hawksnest Drive and I-70 East up ramp. 0535.

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2: 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Fifty seven here on TAC 61 switcher mask.

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Cross streets or Highway K. Medic 321. 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At 280, Pheasant Point Boulevard. Cross streets or Highway K. 0542.

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1: Down, Andrew. Medic 321, you're responding 280 Pheasant Point Boulevard for a 79-year-old male. Fell out of his chair, not injured, he's conscious somewhere.

0: 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We'll take the median line.
1: 42's clear. Be on the crest of the hill blocking traffic. 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
0: It had 9542 block of the Crescent Hill there. I'm here behind it. You guys need anything?
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Evaluation, acute onset priority symptom. Laurel Meadows Wellness and Rehabilitation, Mount Carmel, at 723, First Capitol Drive, Unit 4B. Cross streets are South 7th Street and South 8th Street. 94.10 and 94.17. Evaluation, acute onset priority symptom. Laurel Meadows Wellness and Rehabilitation, Mount Carmel, at 723, First Capitol Drive, Unit 4B. Cross streets are South 7th Street and South 8th Street. 0549.

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Difficulty breathing. At 121, Clinton Court. Cross streets of Bertie Hills Road. Medic 361 and 8712. Difficulty breathing. At 121, Clinton Court. Cross streets of Bertie Hills Road. 0650.

Medic 3618712 here, responding 121 Clinton Court, 121 Clinton Court, 18-year-old male, difficulty breathing, history alcoholism. He is constantly

0: Scanning for Medic 361. 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
1: No, affirmative. Just information. PD is going to be responding just for call history with this male. There is no immediate scene safety issues for this current call.
0: Three, one,

0: 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Patient outside appears to be non-confrontational.
1: Yes, sir. 361 on scene. 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

0: 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Priority 3, fire in disregard.
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Bush Wildlife Center. At 2360, Highway D. Cross streets are Bush Wildlife Road. 87:34 and 89:24. Commercial alarm. Bush Wildlife Center. At 2360, Highway D. Cross streets are Bush Wildlife Road. 0708.

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Fall. At 86, Song Sparrow Drive. Cross streets are Lake St. Louis Boulevard. 9844 and Medic 431. Fall. At 86, Song Sparrow Drive. Cross streets are Lake St. Louis Boulevard. 0709.

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You're sending me Bush Wildlife Center at 2360 Highway D. David. Only flash and a fire alarm. Unknown zone. Unknown further.

44 year son, number 86, Salt Sparrow Drive, for an 84 year old female, fell around 1 a.m. Rising on injury located in the back of the bedroom. 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

0: 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It's a single story commercial. Nothing similar will be investigated.
1: 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Nothing showing up.

0: Medic 212, you're responding to Lake St. Charles Retirement, 45, Honey Locust Morning Room, 425. 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

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Gas odor. In spot. 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
1: .351 Henry, responding 3309 Sullivan's Way. 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We're an unknown age male, stating needs help, history of cancer. Daughter is en route with a 12-minute ETA. GMI, the door may be unlocked. 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She did advise that she opened all her windows and evacuated after shutting off the burner, like the fire department did.

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At 1297, 5E Road. 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Medic 341, 9633, and 9142. Chest pain with difficulty breathing. 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At 1297, 5E Road. 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

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Difficulty breathing. Hardin Middle School. At 1950, Elm Street. Cross streets are Lindenwood Avenue and Hawthorne Avenue. Medic 261 and 9435. Difficulty breathing. Hardin Middle School. At 1950, Elm Street. Cross streets are Lindenwood Avenue and Hawthorne Avenue. 0815.

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Advised to come to the circle door by the gym

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0: 98-15, Medic 411, 96-40, 98-34, and 9200. Motor vehicle accident and known injury. 214 mile marker eastbound. At 2-1400, I-70 east. Cross streets are Lake St. Louis Boulevard off-ramp and Lake St. Louis Boulevard. 98-15, Medic 411, 96-40, 98-34, and 9200. Motor vehicle accident and known injury. 214 mile marker eastbound. At 2-1400, I-70 east. Cross streets are Lake St. Louis Boulevard off-ramp and Lake St. Louis Boulevard. 0841.
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0: 412, and 9633. Heart problem. Climb your cold sweat. At 2001, Village Glen Drive. Cross streets are Highway Z. 9854, Medic 412, and 9633. Heart problem. Climb your cold sweat. At 2001, Village Glen Drive. Cross streets are Highway Z. 0842.

0: 98-15, Medic 411, 96-40, 98-34, 98-200, responding to the eastbound 70 at the 214, called in from state. Two vehicles, unknown injuries, possible fuel coming from one of the vehicles.
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0: 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The incident that we're being requested to is going to be at SOA.
1: That's clear, 9200.

0: 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Full unknown status. Hawk Ridge. At 2225, Hawks Landing Drive. Cross streets are Harrier Drive and Avian Court. Medic 431. Full unknown status. Hawk Ridge. At 2225, Hawks Landing Drive. Cross streets are Harrier Drive and Avian Court. 0846.
1: Team is responding to 2001 Village Glen Drive. 71-year-old male, random AFib, difficulty breathing, unconscious alert.

another 23 runners on a 22-25 Hawksland and drive for an 87-year-old male that fell out of bed. Did possibly alter LSD, however, he's able to answer common questions. Unknown injuries. Advised he still has injuries from his fall yesterday.

0: fire units that are responding to the 214 mile marker. It's going to be the accident. We have less than a quarter mile in front of you on the shoulder. PD's on scene there. This is not going to be the semi that's located on the other side of the overpass.
1: Anybody from 9854, status clear, priority 3.
0: 9854, status clear, priority 3.

0: Forney County, I'm on scene, 411 and Highway Patrol. Lake City was speeding on scene, appears potentially five vehicles involved. All occupants clear out. I'm investigating.
1: 6-4, you're on scene. PD is also on scene as well as 24-11 Fire. Possibly five vehicles involved. All clear out. I'm investigating.

0: 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You can have all other units disregard.
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0: 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Choking partial blockage. Boulevard Senior Living of St. Peter's. At 500, Bluffstone Circle Unit in Rome. Cross streets are South Old Highway 94 and Woodstone Drive. Medic 232 and 9564. Choking partial. Blockage. Boulevard Senior Living of St. Peter's. At 500.
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Pacific, 232, 95, 60, 4 years, London Boulevard, simulating 500 bloodstones, circle in the dining room for a third-party report of an 80-year-old female choking. Unknown further, that they located in the dining room.

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Clammy or cold sweats. 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Medic 312, 8744, and 9680. Heart problem. Clammy or cold sweats. 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
0: 232, that's clear. 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
1: That's clear. 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
0: Will you alert PD that there's a object in the second lane of 364 between the Mugi exit going westbound and the previous exit?

Medic 806. Fall not dangerous. At 4029 Hempstead Street. Cross streets or Newtown Boulevard. Medic 806. Fall not dangerous. At 4029 Hempstead Street. Cross streets or Newtown Boulevard. 0917.

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Sick case. At 620, Nancy Drive. Cross streets are Mayor Drive and Peggy Place. 0918.

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1: 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Cross streets on Bryan Road.
0: 9457, you're assigned 620 Nancy Drive. 60 Nancy Drive for 24-year-old male. Lower back fracture, having pain down the leg with minimal. 3 Calvin Route, Central.

Medic 122. Sick case. At 60, Jamestown Drive. Cross streets are Mexico. Medic 122. Sick case. At 60, Jamestown Drive. Cross streets are Mexico. 0939.

0: Another 22 years, my number 60, James Penn Drive, for 72-year-old female diarrhea, casual erectile pain, opening wound on back, unable to walk.
1: 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Medic 131, changing, Grace Garden Senior Apartment, at 116, West Pittman Street. Unit 105, cross streets are South Main. 0941.

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0: 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Fall Public Assist. 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At 2058, Golfway Street. Cross streets are West Clay Street and Ainsworth Court. Medic 312. Fall Public Assist. 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At 2058, Golfway Street. 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
1: Not possible in the working allowed to start for over the pool.

Medic 312 responding to 2058 Golf Way. It is St. Andrews off of the West Place. You have a 76-year-old female. It's a non-injury, but assist. Check your notes for the wait.

0: 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At 1307, Dyer Road. Cross streets are Hopewell Road. 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Full unknown status. At 1307, Dyer Road. Cross streets are Hopewell Road. 1002. Medic 321. Hemorrhage serious. 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At 400. Seagull Hop Road Unit 34. Cross streets are Volks Drive and Technology Drive. Medic 321. Hemorrhage serious. New perspective senior living. At 400. See Dentop Road. Unit 34. Cross streets are Volks Drive and Technology Drive. 1003. 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
1: Medic 321, you're responding new perspective. 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Does have a catheter, a recent UTI. Okay, memory here.
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1: 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Units responding 114, Marble Crossing Drive. 54-year-old male, chest discomfort. Turning into pain, difficulty breathing. I'll get to see the patient is on the oxygen.
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Abdominal pain. Compass Health Network, Newtown. At 3785, Newtown Boulevard, Unit 1. Cross streets are Fountain Lake Boulevard and Elm Street on ramp. 9457. Abdominal pain. Compass Health Network, Newtown. At 3785, Newtown Boulevard, Unit 1. Cross streets are Fountain Lake Boulevard and Elm Street on ramp. 1016.

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Gas odor, inside. At 1331, St. Gregory Lane. Cross streets are Pine Forest Lane and Ramona Lane. 8744. Gas odor, inside. At 1331, St. Gregory Lane. Cross streets are Pine Forest Lane and Ramona Lane. 1020.

8744, you're responding 1331 St. Gregory Leeway in there. Provide a odor of sulfur or gas in the home downstairs. I'm sorry to evacuate.

Medic 121. Fall possibly dangerous. At 8, Aragon Court. Cross streets amid Rivers Mall Drive. Medic 121. Fall possibly dangerous. At 8, Aragon Court. Cross streets amid Rivers Mall Drive. 1026.

Medical and 21 here, Sunday number 8, Paragon Court, 96-year-old female fell, head and leg injury. On the ground for over 3 hours, she's passed the north.

Medic 412. Sick case. Spring Meadows. At 703. Spring Meadow Court. Cross Street Somire Road. Medic 412. Sick case. Spring Meadows. At 703. Spring Meadow Court. Cross Street Somire Road. 1029.

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Sick case with difficulty breathing. Aspen Trails. At 121, Kessler's Run. Cross streets of Salt Lake Road. 9514 and Medicaid 01. Sick case with difficulty breathing. Aspen Trails. At 121, Kessler's Run. Cross streets of Salt Lake Road. 1032.

0: anyway, get away. 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
1: Yeah, okay. Negative 195, 14 responded, 121 calculators run for an 83-year-old female driving, acknowledged her weakness, and conscious of the work.

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Abdominal pain. Walmart, Lake St. Louis. At 6100, Ronald Reagan Drive. Cross streets are Robert Raymond Drive and Lilo Lane. Medic 341. Abdominal pain. Walmart, Lake St. Louis. At 6100, Ronald Reagan Drive. Cross streets are Robert Raymond Drive and Lilo Lane. 1035.

0: 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Hemorrhage dangerous. 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Medic 431, 9815, and 9640. Hemorrhage dangerous.
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那个挺说这事儿。Yes, we're starting at 1231 Silverfern Drive. Well, my nurse is on the scene with an 83-year-old male vomiting blood. As you saw last Friday, the bleeding ulcer passed away.

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Move up. Scat Station 43. At 2304, Hopewell Road. Cross streets are Highway N and Dyer Road. Medic 321. Move up. Scat Station 43. At 2304, Hopewell Road. Cross streets are Highway N and Dyer Road. 1038.

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0: 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Split rail drive.
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1: 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It's split rail drive. You're stretching out the owner's
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0: advised, I'm not tracking. I'm currently at Spruce Crest, or correction, Spruce Forest Indwell.
1: That's clear. You can just run a call if you'd like.
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1: That's clear. Heather, you're responding to 206 Split Rail Drive. It's a 37-year-old female having a focal seizure in her sleep. She's lethargic with a history of epilepsy. She is conscious, not alert, in and out of consciousness.

0: 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Cross Streets Arash Street and North Locust Street.
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0: 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Cross Streets Arash Street and North Locust Street. 1048.

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At 4765, Highway N. Cross streets Amit Rivers Mall Drive and Country Ridge Drive. 8744, Medic 312, and 9680. Chest pain. At 4765, Highway N. Cross streets Amit Rivers Mall Drive and Country Ridge Drive. 1102.

Union is responding to Cava and 4755 Highway in Laura. 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

St. Charles County, St. Charles City, St. Peter's on SCC call. St. Peter's. St. Charles City. St. Charles City, St. Peter's from St. Charles County. We had a stolen vehicle. It was flat cameras for the rig. It's going to be westbound 70 from 5th Street, westbound 70 from 5th, a bluish-gray Hyundai, Kansas plate of 1540 Adam Charles Union. Again, 1540 Adam Charles Union out of Kansas. It is entered as stolen out of Topeka, Kansas as of August 30th. Make your own case. St. Charles City, KAA 217.

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0: St. Peter's to St. Charles County on SCC call. Peter, just for your information regarding that stolen vehicle on the block, we have an unmarked unit set up at 70 Midriverse.
1: Eyes on at 70 westbound, passing 370. They're waiting for additional units to light it up.
0: Head, go to set. St. Peter's, 426.

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Kensington Place. At 18, Mary Beth Court. Cross streets are Jacqueline Circle. 9154. Gas leak, outside. Kensington Place. At 18, Mary Beth Court. Cross streets are Jacqueline Circle. 1122.

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1: 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Cross streets are Autumn Leaf Drive. 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Bed 11. Sugar Leaf Drive. Cross streets are Autumn Leaf Drive. 1127.

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Static 803. Average possibly dangerous. Wren was placed at 817 Dunbarton Drive. Cross streets are Westwood. Medic 803. Average possibly dangerous. Wren was placed at 817 Dunbarton Drive. Cross streets are Westwood. 1131.

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Level 1 transfer. Barnes St. Peter's. 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

0: 3-0-3 or something. 17, Dunbarton Drive, an 87-year-old male, putting from his ear. 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Patient is not verbal. Cash the noise.
1: Gas odor outside. Lindenwood Heights. At 1622, Watson Street, unit across. Cross streets are Mary Easton Circle and Lindenwood Avenue. 9410. Gas odor outside. Lindenwood Heights. At 1622, Watson Street. Unit across. Cross streets are Mary Easton Circle and Lindenwood Avenue. 1134.

0: 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Gas here on the building, leaking.
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1: 351, sir. Miami 43 responding 510 Wheatfield Circle. Car reported 02 Center, go off in the residence. No visible hazards. Fire, we're out of active, evacuate.

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1: 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It is leaking. 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
0: 9410, on the scene. 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It is leaking. They are in route. 9844, did you have traffic?

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Site case. Suicide threat. Dunkin' Donuts, Mexico Road. At 7343, Mexico Road. Cross streets are South Church Street and Pioneer Drive. Medic 121. Site case. Suicide threat. Dunkin' Donuts, Mexico Road. At 7343, Mexico Road. Cross streets are South Church Street and Pioneer Drive. 1140.

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Headache sudden onset. Little Explorers, St. Charles. At 2102, West Randolph Street. Cross streets are Hawthorne Avenue and Oxford Place. 94.10 and 94.17. Headache sudden onset. Little Explorers, St. Charles. At 2102, West Randolph Street. Cross streets are Hawthorne Avenue and Oxford Place. 1158.

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So 44-year-old Chanel, headache started around 11, 17 dizziness, located inside the back door of the building.

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Ineffective breathing. At 1160, Evergreen Court. Unit A. Cross streets are Highway A. 1210,

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Unit 352. Cross streets are Chesapeake Trace and Savannah Pass Trail. 1212.

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At 803, Oak Trail Lane. Cross streets or Highway P. Medic 111. Heat exposure alert. At 803, Oak Trail Lane. 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

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Gas leak outside. Spencer Creek Villages. At 55 Lost Dutchman Drive. Cross streets are Spencer Road. 95:34. Gas leak outside. Spencer Creek Villages. At 55 Lost Dutchman Drive. Cross streets are Spencer Road. 12:32.

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Fall possibly dangerous. Spring Gardens. At 46, Spring Gardens Court. Cross streets on Yungi Road. 94-67. Fall possibly dangerous. Spring Gardens. At 46, Spring Gardens Court. Cross streets on Yungi Road. 12-36. Medic 211. 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Lewis and Clark Gardens. At 1221, Boonflick Road, Unit 305. Medic 211. 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Lewis and Clark Gardens. At 1221, Boonflick Road. Unit 305. 1236.

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Medic 211, you're responding Losing Clark Gardens at 1221 Boomslick Road, room 305. Emergency main entrance for an 85-year-old female got hit in the head by a window shutter. She is conscious and alert.

Synthetic 321 and 9134. Sick case altered LOC. At 224 Jacobs Way Drive. Cross streets are Fallon Parkway. Medic 321 and 9134. Sick case altered LOC. At 224 Jacobs Way Drive. Cross streets are Fallon Parkway. 1238.

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Difficulty breathing, clammy or cold sweats. At 104, place dehydrator. Cross streets are Lake St. Louis Boulevard. 9844, and Medic 351. Difficulty breathing, clammy or cold sweats. At 104, place dehydrator. Cross streets are Lake St. Louis Boulevard. 1239.

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Fall possibly dangerous. At 3218, St. Joan Lane. 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
2: 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At 512 Lindenwood Avenue. 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Service call. Prairie Haute. 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Cross streets are West Clark Street and Fielding Street. 1247.

114, and medic 132. Sick case with difficulty breathing. Assisted living at Meadowlands. At 135, Meadowlands Estates Lane, Unit 319. Cross streets are Palm Juniper Avenue and T.R. Hughes Boulevard. 9114, and medic 132. Sick, case with difficulty breathing. Assisted living at Meadowlands. At 135, Meadowlands Estates Lane. Unit 319. Cross streets are Palm Juniper Avenue and T.R. Hughes Boulevard. 1254.

0: 132 Monday 114 responding, assisted living in Meadowland, 135, Meadowland's estate plane 319. Anybody see the front entrance from 8204, blood pressure is 84 or 48. Dizziness, both object, life fractions are 44.
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So it's gonna be in suite 10. The caller was not with the patient. It's a 2-year-old male having a seizure. Caller advised that he is not awake. He is breathing, however.

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Pretty long company, it's an 88-year-old female. He made no contact. 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

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Fall serious hemorrhage. At 1242, Shirley Ridge Drive. Cross streets are Pittman Hill. Medic 312. Fall serious hemorrhage. At 1242, Shirley Ridge Drive. Cross streets are Pittman Hill. 1319.

Medic 312 responding 1242 Shirley Ridge Drive, CFS Pittman Hill. There's a 78-year-old female. She's fallen. She's bleeding from her hand. The bleeding is being controlled.

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Site case. Suicide threat. Police request stage. At 435, Woodless Manor Road. Cross streets are Woodbridge Drive and Upper Bottom Road. 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Police request stage. At 435, Woodless Manor Road. Cross streets are Woodbridge Drive and Upper Bottom Road. 1324.

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Residential CO alarm. At 806, Menzi Drive. Cross streets are Highway DD. 9844. Residential CO alarm. At 806, Menzi Drive. Cross streets are Highway DD. 1324.

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Please have requesting that you stage. This is at 435 Woodcliff Manor, coming off of Upper Bottom. For a 19-year-old female, she is hitting herself with a closed fist, saying that she wants to kill herself.

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Diabetic problems. Wyndham Park. At 1204 Wyndham Park Drive. Cross streets are Mexico Road. Medic 131. Diabetic problems. Wyndham Park. At 1204 Wyndham Park Drive. Cross streets are Mexico Road. 1354

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Level 3 transfer. 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At 10, Hospital Drive Unit 2504. Cross Street or Emergency Drive in Joint Urban Circle. 1355.

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Anybody, the first building off of Mexico Road.

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Difficulty breathing. At 36.25, Deerfield Drive. 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Difficulty breathing. At 36.25, Deerfield Drive. Cross streets are Elm Point Industrial. 14.00.

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Medic 212, Fall Public Assist, St. Robert's Church, at 1424 South First Capitol Drive. Cross streets are Veterans Memorial Parkway and Sherman Drive. 1406.

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Back pain. At 1305, North 2nd Street. Cross streets are Randolph Street and Wood Street. 9417. Back pain. At 1305, North 2nd Street. Cross streets are Randolph Street and Wood Street. 1412.

0: 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Level 3 transfer. St. Joseph, St. Charles. At 300. First Capital Drive, Unit 359. Cross streets are South 2nd Street and South 3rd Street. 1414.
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Sick case with difficulty breathing. At 221, Castleton Drive Unit 3. Cross streets of South Main. Medic 132 and 9114. Sick case with difficulty breathing. At 221, Castleton Drive. Unit 3. Cross streets of South Main. 1417.

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Medic 241. Sick case. Twill Valley. At 98, Twill Valley Drive. Cross streets are Mexico. Medic 241. Sick case. Twill Valley. At 98, Twill Valley Drive. Cross streets are Mexico. 1428.

9542. Sick case. Twill Valley. At 98, Twill Valley Drive. Cross streets are Mexico. 9542. Sick case. Twill Valley. At 98, Twill Valley Drive. Cross streets are Mexico. 1429.

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2: Medic 806, level 3 transfer. 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At 300, First Capital Drive, Unit 443. Cross streets are South 2nd Street and South 3rd Street. 1437.

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2: 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Boulevard Senior Living of St. Peter's, at 500, Bluffstone Circle Unit 3. Cross streets are South Old Highway 94 and Woodstone Drive. Medic 231, hemorrhage not dangerous. Boulevard Senior Living, of St. Peter's, at 500, Bluffstone Circle, Unit 3. Cross streets are South Old Highway 94 and Woodstone Drive. 1443.

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Cardiac arrest, not breathing. At 7617, Shearside Drive. Cross streets are South Outer 364 and Harborside Drive. Respond on FE Cat 61. Medic 341, 91, 54, 9664, and 9680. Cardiac arrest, not breathing. At 7617, Shearside Drive. Cross streets are South Outer 364 and Harborside Drive. Respond on FE Cat 61, 1452. Medic 311 and 8724. Sick case with difficulty breathing. Claybrook. At 937, Claycrest Drive. Cross streets are Kisker. Medic 311 and 8724. Sick case with difficulty breathing. Claybrook. At 937, Claycrest Drive. Cross streets are Kisker. 1453.

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2: 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The caller is saying that the patient is cold.

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2: 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Cross streets are Rosebury Drive and Gustane Drive.
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TMA station. At 1500, Highway A Unit 8th Street. Cross streets are General Motors Plant and Highway A. Medic 411, and 9606. Evaluation, acute onset priority symptom. TMA station. At 1500, Highway A. Unit 8th Street. 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

0: 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Cross streets are South 2nd Street and South 3rd Street.
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At 1101. First Capital Drive. Cross streets are Forest Avenue and South Kings Highway Street. Medic 261. 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At 1101. First Capital Drive. Cross streets are Forest Avenue and South Kings Highway Street. 1531.

0: He was responding 2340 Middle Rosemont Drive, off Central School Road. Police request stage, PDs en route for a underage male retired police officer having PTSD and OCD manic episodes. Mother's being held hostage in a room because he thinks he's working a hostage situation. Unknown further.
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0: 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Medic 232, fall public assist, unbridled living, at 363, June Durban Road, Unit 212, cross streets of Brendmore Lane and Barclay Street, 1535.
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2: Medic 261 says clear priority 3. 261 says clear priority 3.

321-9154, your 1000 landing circle in the nurse's office. 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Well, she did fall out of bed earlier and just started a new Parkinson's medication today. Guys, respond to the front door to the nurse's office.

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Outside fire. The reserve at Spencer. 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

0: Kelly from 361. 361. PD came up to us there asking us to go ahead and proceed as well as 62. We'll be entering the building now. Fire can stay in their staged position.
1: That's clear. 361, 96, 62 proceeding into the building. 87, 12 to remain staged.
0: Also, has our ops channel changed? We were on 64, no answer.
1: That's our, we were all on the phone. We show you in the notes. You can switch back over to 64.

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Mobile call is advised a mulch fire and it's spreading. P was arriving on the scene. We also got a call from the alarm company for 3101 Riley Reserve due to somebody pulling the pull station alarm for this same incident.

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1: 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Got investigating.
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0: 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Cross streets are Phoenix Parkway. Respond on FE Cat 61. Medic, 341, 9633, 9154, 9844, 9144, 8734, 9134, 8712, and 9806. Commercial Structure
1: Fire. 9806, did you have traffic?
0: 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Cross streets are Phoenix Parkway.
1: County 9806, did you have traffic on off?
0: 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Cross streets are Becky Thatcher Drive and Huxton Drive. 1603.

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1: 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Cross streets are South 2nd Street and South 3rd Street. 1605.
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1: 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All units accounted for. 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And 9844 is released.
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Gas odor, inside. Walgreens Sunbelt. At 1780, Sunbelt Road. Cross streets are Hawksnest Drive and Lakeport. 94-25. Gas odor, inside. Walgreens Sunbelt. At 1780, Sunbelt Road. 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
1: 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I arrived smelling gas inside the building and then disconnected. 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
1: Yeah.
0: We don't have any readings, but we have significant smell in the building of gas, filling up the entire building with that. But, you know, it's fine.
1: There are no readings, but a smell throughout the building, evacuating the building.

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Fall possibly dangerous. Stone Meadows. At 806, Kevin Drive. Cross streets are Blake Thomas Drive and Ross Court. Medic 431. Fall possibly dangerous. Stone Meadows. 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

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Stone Meadows. 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

And it's 4:31 this morning, 806 Kevin Drive in Stone Meadows. The caller's reporting it's an 82-year-old male. He's fallen. They're now advising that the patient is not alert.

Medic 431 and 9854 responding. 806 Kevin Drive in Sun Medic. He's an 82-year-old male. He fell off the couch. The caller is advising that he is disoriented. He stated that he hasn't been acting right for a couple of days.

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Woodcrest Highway K. At 306 Wild Winds Drive. Cross streets are Brookfield Lane. 1714.

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2: 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Got originally about 10,000 parts per million.
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Cross streets are Upper Bottom Road. Medic 212, Sick Case, Heritage Hills, at 1615 Mount Vernon Drive. Cross streets are Upper Bottom Road. 1740.

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Sick case. Heritage Hills. At 1615, Mount Vernon Drive. Cross streets or Upper Bottom Road. 9564. Sick case. Heritage Hills. At 1615, Mount Vernon Drive. Cross streets or Upper Bottom Road. 1743.

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Outside fire. Huntley Estates. At 113, Windler Court. Cross streets are Wyatt Drive. 8:24. Outside fire. Huntley Estates. At 113, Windler Court. Cross streets are Wyatt Drive. 1747.

9640, Medic 412, and 9815. Motor vehicle accident with injuries. 64 westbound east of 70. On I-64 west. 9640, Medic 412, and 9815. Motor vehicle accident with injuries. 64 westbound east of 70. On I-64 west. 1748.

0: Paramedic 411. Motor vehicle accident with injury. 64 westbound east of 70. At I-64 west. Medic 411. Motor vehicle accident with injury. 64 westbound east of 70. At I-64 west. 1749.
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0: 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Motor vehicle accident with injury. 64 westbound.
1: 8724 westbound 111 Wilmer Court. Her call is requesting to remain anonymous. Her address is in an old trail reporting an overburning brush, possibly threatening a tree between the residences. The call is under checked out.
0: Exit. Out I-64 west. 1750.

0: on I-64 westbound, east of the 70 eastbound exit. 9844 has also been dispatched. Winslow PD is advising this is an NVA with injury involving a silver Infiniti in a brown truck. Two patients, one complaining of neck pain, one complaining of shoulder pain.
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0: Due to the heavy traffic on the westbound 64, you go ahead and disregard 9844. I'll handle with 9815 and EMS.
1: Okay, 9844, you're free to disregard for 9806.

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County medic, 121. Medic, 121. County 121, 121.

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At 201, Villa Circle Drive. Cross streets are Starwood Drive and Villa Court Drive. 95-24, and Medic 121. Stroke abnormal breathing. St. Peter's Villa. At 201, Villa Circle Drive. Cross streets are Starwood Drive and Villa Court Drive. 1754.

0: dispatch, 906. Just be advised, the accident seems to be on the right-hand side of the shoulder here. 15, you guys go ahead and make your way up. I'm going to block traffic for a minute.
1: I'm living at Meadowlands at 135 Meadowlands Estates Lane, unit 123. Cross streets are Tom Jennifer Avenue.
2: 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Jack 9640 to continue.
1: 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Cross streets are Tom Jennifer Avenue, 1755.
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Medic 111, responding. Assist living at the Meadowlands, 135 Meadowlands Estates, 11223. Suffering from a 90-year-old female fall with right leg injury, obvious deformity.

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Site case unknown status. Police on scene advised to proceed woods. At 1308 Country Club Road. 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Police on scene advised to proceed woods. 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

24-67-95-42, responding 1308 Country Club Road, police are on scene advice to proceed. County Police out an 18-year-old female. CIT, she is currently detained. She is conscious and breathing.

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2: 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Fall possibly dangerous. Big A's at 308 North Main Street. Cross streets are Monroe Street and Adams Street. 9410 and 9417. Fall possibly dangerous. Big A's at 308 North Main Street. Cross streets are Monroe Street and Adams Street. 1803.

347, King 9410, responding Big A's, 308 North Main Street. Approximately 80-year-old male fell from a walker, possible knee injury. Coronavirus patient possibly is overweight woman. 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
1: 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Motor vehicle accident with rollover. At 2 Durban Road in South St. Peter's Parkway. Respond on FECAT 61. 8724, Medic 231, 9620, 9564, and 8706. Motor vehicle accident with rollover. At 2 Durban Road in South St. Peter's Parkway. Respond on FECAT 61, 1813. Medic 331 and 8914. Heat exposure alpha. Meadowbrook Farms W Highway D. At 2540, Cricket Hollow Lane. Cross streets are Highway D. Medic 331 and 8914. Heat exposure alpha. Meadowbrook Farms W Highway D. At 2540, Cricket Hollow Lane. Cross streets are Highway D. 1813.

0: 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At Jungersen Road in South St. Peter's Parkway. 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At Jungersen Road in South St. Peter's Parkway. 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

0: 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Crest of West Highway D. David, 45-year-old male with heat exhaustion. 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
1: 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Appears everybody's out investigating. I'll have your command.
2: Clear 9662 and 8724 advising two vehicles, moderate damage, one on its side. 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
2: I got a second. 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
3: 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Left in the garage fire. 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
0: Can we get another ambulance, please, on the urgent?
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Third ambulance respond on the urgent. At 2nd Durban Road in South St. Peter's Parkway. Respond on FETAC 61. Medic 232. Motor vehicle accident with rollover. Third ambulance respond on the urgent. At 2nd Durban Road in South St. Peter's Parkway. Respond on FETAC 61. 1824. Two. Motor vehicle accident with rollover. Third ambulance respond on the urgent. At 2nd Durban Road in South St. Peter's Parkway. Respond on FETAC 61.

0: 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Commercial structure fire. 84 Auto Salas. At 371 Veterans Memorial Parkway. Cross streets are Arco Drive and Mexico Road. Respond on F. ETAC 64. 9542. Medic 242. 9554. 9450. 9457. 9610. 9524. 9425. 9403. 9534. And 9406. Commercial structure fire.
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Difficulty breathing. At 3334, Ipswich Lane. Cross Street Sarsonville Road. Medic 2/11, and 94/10. Difficulty breathing. At 3334, Ipswich Lane. Cross Streets are Sarsonville Road. 1825. Medic 122, 9633, and 9514. Motor vehicle accident with injuries. At Mexico Road and Mid Rivers Mall Drive. Medic 122, 9633, and 9514. Motor vehicle accident with injuries. At Mexico Road and Mid Rivers Mall Drive. 1827.

Medic 211-94, train responding 3334 at switch lane for a 13-year-old male with difficulty breathing. He was recently diagnosed with an upper respiratory infection. He does also have asthma, currently using his nebulizer.

0: teenagers spawning Mexico in the Abismal Drive. Come to these on Zoom. There was a 58-year-old female complaining of neck pain following an NBA. She was conscious and breathing.
1: Can you tell me on team? 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Who be investigating? 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

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Fourth ambulance respond on, the urgent. Adjuan Durban Road in South St. Peter's Parkway. Respond on FE CAT 61. 1830.

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Motor vehicle accident with rollover. Fourth ambulance respond on the urgent. Adjoint Durbin Road in South St. Peter's Parkway. Respond on FECAT 61. Medic 311. Motor vehicle accident with

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1: We made access to the basement. There's a light haze. We're still in the investigation mode.
2: 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Driving a light haze. Still in investigation mode.
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0: Command 9506 is on scene. I understand you got a small residential structure with smoke in the basement. You're investigating. Is that clear?
1: That's affirmative, 9506. We've got a light haze in the basement. We got 9542, 9457 checking division 1. We're all clear on the Charlie side. Still investigating the haze in the basement.
0: It's clear. I'll take it from out here. From 9506, I'll have Veterans Memorial Command.
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2: 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Difficulty breathing, not alert. Forest Park at 409 St. Christopher Drive. Cross streets are St. Matthew Avenue. 9114, 9606.
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2: 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Forest Park at 409 St. Christopher Drive.
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1: 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All their units are clear to go on, sir.
3: HVAC in the basement, holding with 9450, 9542, 9457. All of those clear to disregard.

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0: Active senior living 400, Stevens Top Road, 1219, for a 91-year-old female, ground level fall with head injury. Caller reports this patient also fell overnight last night and has a bruise on her head. She's been confused and lethargic. 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

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Cross streets are South 2nd Street and South 3rd Street. 1858.